0: 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It's on 3BA's Ballarat Today.
1: Coming up Monday when the show returns, after its recent troubles, we'll take a deep dive into the unique history of the Ararat Lunatic Asylum. From Fed Uni, it's Ballarat Today's history buff, Dr. David Waldron. Our play therapist, Dr. Kate Renshaw, returns. She reports in after her talking tour of New Zealand's South Island. I'll be joined by Aussie music legend Ross the Boss Wilson ahead of his Ballarat show. And Monday wouldn't be Monday without him. This time, Roland is wondering what will happen to the cashless society the government has created as bank surcharges cease.
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1: A major delay is reported on the Western Freeway if you're heading through to Melbourne this morning. As usual, starting to build inbound through Rockbank. Your travel time along the Western Freeway from Melton to the Ring Road is currently about 25 minutes. Works will continue today on the Western Freeway. Maintenance around Wendereed near the Midland Highway on and off ramps. The Nissan X-Trail Hybrid E-Power two-wheel drive is here, starting from $45,990 drive away. T's and C's apply. Visit your local Nissan dealer or search Nissan Offers today.